And this town's lost its faith. 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So if our time is running out, day after day, we'll make the mundane our masterpiece. Oh my, my, oh my, my love. I take one look at you, you're taking me out.

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Something's in the air tonight. When the heart of every city is on fire, the light, the heat will always take me higher. But then I

0: 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I like the way you work that.
1: No diggity.
0: Got to bag it up.
1: Bag it up. Yeah.
0: I like the way you work that.
1: No diggity.
0: Got to bag it up. I like the way you work that.
1: No diggity.
0: Got to bag it up.

And I touched your face, narcotic mindful lace. And I called your name like an addicted to cocaine. Calls all the stuff you'd rather play. And I touched your face, narcotic mindful lace.